0: home relation, sport plantation, basketball court. Met this fella named Sean, taught us to write raps. When I first heard it, I said, oh snap. Had to step back from the bunch of black attack. Said, oh damn, we can do it like that.
1: Join the name, learn fights, game. I'll tell you once, I won't tell you again.

0: beats, it's really tight, bringing everyone into my sight. I'm at Point Pierce, on station, rapping in front of all of my relations, doing nothing, chilling out, don't know what it's all about. Got everyone in a group, wanna see you get up and make a move.
1: 2, 3, 4, 5, put your hands up, let me know you're alive. 2, 3, 4, 5.

0: while preparing the Pilbara for future economic growth. The release of the WA state budget has highlighted the strength of the resources sector, with $11.2 billion in royalties and Northwest self-payments helping deliver a $3.5 billion operating surplus this year. The Chamber of Minerals and Energy, WA, says the sector has generated $88 billion over the past 8 years, contributing more than a quarter of government revenue. That income has helped fund infrastructure and cost of living support. The CME says iron ore, gas and gold continue to underpin the economy during a global uncertainty. Professor Eric Lilford at the Curtin School of Minerals, Energy and Chemical Engineering says economics must be balanced with sustainability.
1: How much does the world need? How much more copper do we need? How much more nickel do we need? How much more cobalt do we need? Graphite, et cetera, et cetera. And where are the resources coming from? We can't just keep building more and more mines to satiate our consumptive prowess. We actually have to, at some point, start thinking, well, we have a finite resource on the planet.
0: Treasury expects another surplus next year, with royalties forecast to remain around $10 billion. And the WA Greens said yesterday the budget contained the barest grams for the natural environment and that the Treasury speech did not mention nature or climate even once. A remote Aboriginal community in Western Australia's north is calling on Australia's biggest banks to work together on a shared First Nations banking hub. According to the ABC, the proposal led by the Jarajin Aboriginal Corporation's financial service, Kulbu Jawal, aims to improve access for around 2,000 residents across the Dampier Peninsula. The corporation says many people are forced to travel long distances to access their money, with digital banking often not an option. Community leaders say a local hub would build financial skills and allow people to speak face-to-face with trusted staff. The plan would require approval from the Australian Competition and Consumer Commission due to competition laws. The WA state budget has allocated $2 million to Broome's Needle and Syringe Exchange Program, according to the ABC. The service allows people to swap used needles for sterile ones, aiming to reduce harm and limit discarded syringes in public places. A Broome resident, Natalie Kennedy, who started a petition on the issue, told the ABC the problem is not isolated and without early action, other towns could face the same challenges.
2: Broome is not the only town with this issue. And if we don't get on top of it in these other towns, it is going to blow up like it has in Broome. So we need to nip this in the bud as quickly as we can.
0: Scientists have identified a previously unknown species of koala that once lived along Australia's west coast. The extinct animal, Phascolarctos sulcomaxillaris, lived until 28,000 years ago before disappearing as forest decline. Researchers from Western Australia Museum Mbula Badib say the species had distinct grooves in its skull, setting it apart from modern koalas. The findings are based on fossil skulls discovered in caves across WA, including Perth and Margaret River. Scientists believe the animal may have relied more on smell, had different chewing habits, and possibly lower brain capacity than today's koalas. Dr. Kenny Travoyon, curator of mammals of the WA Museum, says the extinction of the koala has current relevance.
3: So when it was reduced,